0: Hello.
1: Hey, who? 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What's up with you?

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2: 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What's up with you?

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Or better yet, go to Times Square, take a picture of me with a Kodak. Took my life from negative to positive, I just want y'all to know that. And tonight, let's enjoy life. Pit

0: keeping it real, son.
1: That's right.
0: The shining star. 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